0: 303.
1: 303.
0: Yeah, with the vehicle on Warrior Way, California 9, William, X-ray call 155.
1: Copy of the vehicle check or 10-15.

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1: Good.
0: Wow. David Edward Lincoln, Adam Nora, Edward Yellow, first. Ida Baker, Adam Nora. Middle of Nathan. Common, date of birth 11-12-1990. Hawaii, Edward 1021-229. Edward 1021-229.
1: Over, thank you.

0: Perfect. Your vehicle is 20 and clear current to that subject who is Marietta Highway Patrol on an FDA for speeding. Break. Out of Hawaii is also valid.
1: Gabby, you can confirm that.
0: Definitely.

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1: This is two.
0: Just checking on you, making sure you guys are doing okay. Do you have still more students?
1: Finally dropped off our last students, delivered the last one to a parent, so we're headed back. Sorry I didn't call you.
0: Nope, it's okay. I know it was a tough day, so I just wanted to make sure and check. We're all good. Have a good night. Stay clear.

Basic. Go ahead. Warrant confirmed. Copy, in custody. In custody 15, correction, 1723.

are you at with 2136 as well?

0: When you get a chance, can you double check 129 Lincoln and let us know if we're going to clear up for it?
1: You can clear that ATL.

Clear to copy. ATL 55 driver southbound 385 from First Street break. It's ATL for a gray Jeep, Nevada, partial 619, Tom. Last seen southbound 395 from First Street. Reporting party believes a subject last of Peters versus Steven is in talks. Break.

Douglas continuing again, Great Jeep, Nevada, partial 619, Tom. The subject was believed to be impaired because they smelled alcohol on him before he left an event, possibly route to an address on Hoosman or Centerville. Douglas clear, 1880.

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0: Copy, I'll have to be in the area.
2: Three four, 372. 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

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Last of Estrada versus Jessica. 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
0: 57 Hungle LT, RP is Karen Lundy advising that her daughter and a male and female are on scene trying to fight her. 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
1: 7-4.
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0: Copy. Where is the issue at?
1: At the 57 Hungle LP, it sounds like it occurred at the Woodford gym.

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West of Estrada Perez, Edward Sam Tom, Robert Adam, David Adam, Paul Edward Robert, Edward Zebra, first of Yassis. Phonetically, Yellow Edward Sam Ida, Charles Adam, date of birth 1/30/1982, California DL William 88, 11331.

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0: 2101. Sounds like there's a whole group of people headed towards 270 Washoe. They're threatening to kill them.
1: Copy, I'm meeting state line. I'll pick
0: it up. Copy.
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0: 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Security advised you to meet in valet. 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
1: 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They've been advised they're not.
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0: 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Handicap plate.
1: Copy, I'll try it another way. It's showing as not compatible.

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0: Do you have mileage?
1: Sorry, it's 411. 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
1: 1J3 juvenile, starting 92714, southbound.
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0: 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He's a compliant sex offender. Looks like he's registered to 860 Harris. And he's a registered felon out of Douglas.
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1: Go ahead.
0: First is last phonetically, John Adam Sam, Tom Robert Adam Union Boy. First is Jessica, date of birth 725 of 84. California ID card Davis 5194984, 5 1 second. Last is Dawson, David Adam Williams, Sam O'Shanor, first of John, date of birth is 11/11/64, Tennessee DL 158-09-2409. On both, will you check probation on El Dorado, and then will you call Tennessee and see what locals they have with him? Same with South Lake, see what locals they have with both, please.
1: Confirming John with the Henry.
0: Aver.
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0: 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Can you close 160 Lincoln with an arrest, please?
1: 7.

101. Your female is Mary times 2. One is out of Illinois for FTA on driving suspended. And the second one is out of Nebraska for obstructing a court order. She has multiple cautions for armed and dangerous, violent tendencies, known to abuse drugs, escape risk, and alcoholic break. She's also expired out of California. There's a restriction for a court-ordered ignition interlock device. And your male subject is 29 clear valid.

0: 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And are those warrants extraditable?
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1: Can you 21-1, you have a minute? West of Welch, first of Asher, East 29 clear, that was out of Nevada and California. Your female is also 29 clear, valid, out of Nevada. Correct, out of California.
0: Everything is good for?

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2106, I come in route to 38 Circus, 1353 East Marion Russell Drive. RP is advising that she's heard a female juvenile screaming for the last 10 minutes.

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0: 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I'll be 10-6.
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1: Three, I copy.

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Meet at the front entrance at 311.

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it's Roberta, Captain Angel, seeing eastbound Highway 50 from Glenbrook. Right. Units continuing. It's a gray or silver newer Toyota Crown, Texas, Nora William Charles, 6678. So it's failure to maintain lanes. Again, last seen eastbound Highway 50 from Glenbrook.

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0: 604, 606, 76 from 9811 to state line detention with 1J3 juvenile female, mileage 731.
1: 946.

0: Southwest engine started. 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
0: It's going to be Nevada, 716, Adam 95. Can you send that to me, please?
1: Want to confirm 716, Adam 95?
0: Paper. Hey,

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1: Got it.
0: TC-03, I'm code 4, I'm out with the responsible.

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Six eight seven bolts.

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Great copy. ATL Recluse 395 Stephanie northbound break. Douglas continuing. ATL Recluse 395 Stephanie northbound. It's going to be a white Ford. Two-door pickup with a lumber rack bearing Nevada 307 Edward 29. Steady to maintain. Speeds of 50. Callers unwilling to sign. 13 to 7.

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0: supposed to take Route 22 today in bus 37, but I'm looking on Keith's route sheet. He's got bus 37. I mean, his field trip sheet says he's got a field trip today at 1:45, and he's supposed to be taking bus 37. So I'm not sure if I'm supposed to take 37.
1: Left, yeah, all static.

Prepare to copy ATL Redwood, East Valley, Buckeye, Northbound Break. Redwood continuing, copy 20276, East Valley and Buckeye, Northbound, a speeding gravel truck, be a white semi, approximately 5 ago. Again, Northbound, East Valley from Buckeye.

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Alarm company called back, advising homeowners, advising false alarm workers on property. She provided a proper casket. 10-4. And I just pulled up on scene as a phoning company.

303-76, 38 person, 1208, Tahoe Glen. It's going to be a WMA, 35 to 40s, and a dark t-shirt, hat with glasses, associated with a white work van. Advises on the property, no one was supposed to be there, and was messing with the keypad. It occurred about 10, 20 ago, and this is all seen via camera.

0: Southwest Route 18. This is Faith. 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I'm in bus 89 and Jason is in 35.
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0: 2 clear.

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Evaluating one, right?

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heard a copy ATL reckless 80 northbound from Kimberly. Continuing reckless 80 northbound from Kimberly with a black 90 on almost 10:50 with another pickup, failure to maintain. Looks like the driver seems to be nodding off. And last scene, 395 approaching Centerville now, northbound. Clear for TMA.

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1: Good.
0: The 1010 in the area of Pina and Dump Road, and occurred about 5 minutes ago. Suspect took off in a black Ford Explorer or Expedition type vehicle, Nevada 28, similar to 369 Frank Nora King. We're still getting further.
1: Copy.
0: 10-4.

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0: 6. 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

0: this is Big. So Colt was supposed to get off at the Hornet stop at the mailboxes.
1: Four, I stopped there and nobody got off.
0: 10-4, what is your ETA back to that stop?
1: Oh, about 3 minutes.
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